0: Black holes are a region of space where matter has condensed to such a high density that the gravity at its surface is so high that you cannot escape it. 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It is the fabric of the space-time continuum warped back on itself. And once you fall in, you will never come back.
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3: 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All right!
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will fade eventually. So if our time is running out, day after day, we'll make the mundane a masterpiece. Oh my, my, oh my, my love, I take one look at you, you're taking me.